rise up, dance here, nice up party. 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Why you fi know everybody fi ready? Come in and the place nice up neighborhood. We a nice up, dance here, nice up party. When time we pass, man, you know we ready. 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
1: It's 9 p.m. on a fucking Friday. It's 9 p.m. on a fucking Friday. 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

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Killers in the jungle. 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

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Gang money, overtime.